0: 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Now there's a way to enjoy Radio Art even more. 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
1: She is languishing and heavy is her heart. For she thinks about her baby who had he been christened Abby, maybe might have never played the monster's part. If her son had only married, if

a profession, and he dabbled with the palette and the paint. But the art he couldn't master, so he went from paint to plaster, and today he calls himself a plaster saint. Is he good or evil fairy? All his pals have now grown wary that his thoughts together didn't break the purge. How he gave his friends the finger just to gratify and culminate an urge. Shake.

Euch Kind des Vaterlandes Wächter, eine Grimm der Brüder schlechter. Ihr der Freiheit edel Gut, klingt mit rotem Menschenblut.

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Erlenkönig mir leise verspricht, sei ruhig, bleibe ruhig, mein Kind. In dürren Blättern säuselt der Wind, in dürren Blättern säuselt der Wind.

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Ich lieb dich, mich reizt deine schöne Gestalt, und bist du nicht willig,

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